sing and I don't smoke, but I love to drink. I'm paranoid, I don't miss a thing, but I'm still nice, at least that's what I think. Fall in love like I'm a fiend, but then I pull out and say

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I got a million.

0: η καταδίκη είναι κάπως επιικής, ισόβια στις γαλέρες.
1: Item 37. You did by sorcery and other heretical practices contrive to enter secretly by night the Spanish city of Cartagena. Captain Thorpe, it is adjudged. You will be handed over to the military authorities, under whose direction you will be chained to the oars of a galley in servitude for the rest of your natural lives.

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Are you with someone else? Or just with yourself? Nothing has changed, by the way.

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It doesn't matter anymore. Like I said before, I'm just a lonely solo gigolo. In your head the moon is crying, in my heart the sun is shining. Like I said before,